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Gray and Mofro, Anders Osborne, and 27 other national and local

Big Town Blues, WYEP, 21 minutes into the hour. New music there from Armani Burhan. His album drops the end of this month. I'm excited about that. The track there is called I Wanna Know. Christian McBride along with Dee Dee Bridgewater, It's Your Thing, Aretha, and Tri Maddie's Brooks Milgado, Bill Brooks Milgate. I Should Have Known, his new album. Roll With The Punches, Stephen Hellensheim Band, and the track When I'm Gone. When I'm gone in about 40 minutes or so, it's going to be Rob. And got a lot of good blues coming your way, so you want to definitely stay close to the radio.

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0: 91.3 WYEP, wrapping up Big Town Blues, King George in No Rush. Corey Ledet right before that, some Crystal Shawanda, Snooki Pryor kicked it all off. Coming up next on 91.3 at 9 o'clock, the blues continue with Rolling and Tumbling, as I promised. Rob has a stack of blues lined up that includes new music from young guitar phenom Gabe Stillman, along with new music from Gina Coleman, her tribute to Ida Cox. You will also hear deep blues from Etta James on a Jimmy Reed tune and a classic from Muddy Waters. It's electric, it's acoustic, and it's coming your way next. Rolling and Tumbling, 9 to midnight on WYEP. Curtain call, y'all.
1: Y'all having a good time? Are you happy? Are you having a good time? Are you having a good time? Are you having a good time? Are you having a good time? But I can't hear you though. That's more like it. Come on!

himself. And that's a wonderful thing. So Connor, make your cousin six times removed proud. Come on, baby.

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It's called Blues Lover. That's Mike Zito, our feature album this evening, Outside or the East Side. Blues Lover coming up next on 91.3, 9 o'clock. The blues continue with Rolling and Tumbling. Rob, he's got a stack of blues that includes new music from Gabe Stillman, along with new music from Gina Coleman, her tribute to Ida Cox. You will hear some deep blues from Eddie James on a Jimmy Reed tune and a classic from Muddy Waters. As he said, it's electric, it's acoustic, and it's next, Rolling and Tumbling, 9 to midnight on WYEP. What are you doing this time next week? Hey, let's get together and listen to some blues. In the meantime and in between time, have a great week.

This is 91.3 WYEP and WYEP HD Pittsburgh, online at WYEP.org. And it is a great night for the blues, live from Pittsburgh. This is Rollin' and Tumblin' Blues Radio. My name is Rob Ofriel, here with a heavy helping of Delta Chicago Jump, Swing, Acoustic, and Contemporary Blues from now until midnight. But first, as always, a big thank you to the legendary Rhett Weatherspoon for hosting Big Town Blues to jumpstart the blues programming. His show runs every Saturday from 5 until 9 p.m. Tonight, you're going to get the new one from Laura Chavez for real this time. We missed it last week, but we got it for you coming up early on tonight. We've also got brand new music from Gabe Stillman. He plays a mean guitar, and a brand new cut from Gina Coleman and her tribute to Ida Cox. You say you like blues classics? Well, me too. So we're going to drop in some Muddy Waters, some Big Mama Thornton, along with some fuzzy Robert Nighthawk. You say you like local blues? Well, me too. So we'll drop in some vintage Jimmy Adler Band, plus some Gary Beloma and the Blue Bombers. Finally, we will pay our respects to Jeff Taylor, frontman of the Altered Five Blues Band. He passed away quite unexpectedly at the age of 64 a couple of days ago. We'll play a cut from them tonight along the way. All right, it is time to blues. We start with version number 713 of our theme song, called Rollin' and Tumblin', tonight's version by the Santeros.

We give you so much blues, you just might need two radios. Welcome to Rollin' and Tumblin' 91.3 WYEP. That's the latest from Kim Wilson of the fabulous Thunderbirds, the harmonica man. New album out called Slow Burn. Actually, a series of recordings made about 10 years ago or so. Kansas City, that's a Robert Nighthawk tune. We're going to hear from him in just a few minutes. The Santeros gave us version number 713 of our theme song called Rollin' and Tumblin'. We still have never played the same one twice. Santeros are from Barcelona. They're known for their live performances. Pretty heavy hypnotic version there from the Santeros. 9:10 on a Saturday night. My name's Rob Ofriel. Thanks for hanging out with me. We're going to be settling in here and playing the electric and acoustic blues between now and midnight. Coming up later on this hour, we've got that new one from Laura Chavez. That's about 10 minutes away. Some Levon Helm coming up, recorded live. Right now, though, we're going to do a song from Tracy Nelson. This one's called Walk Away. You're tuned to Rollin' and Tumblin' 91.3.

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you, me, your radio and the blues every Saturday night here on 91.3 WYEP. Robert Nighthawk, the second time already that his name has come up tonight. Robert Nighthawk doing Crying It Won't Help You. He was an influence on the likes of Elmore James and Chicago Blues, one of the earliest electric blues guitar players recording in the late 1940s. Tracy Nelson before that with Walk Away. She had Reese Winans of the Stevie Ray Vaughan band, Double Trouble, sitting in on the organ on that one. 9:20. My name is Rob Ofrio. It's Saturday night. That means the blues here in Pittsburgh. And WYEP's got the details on who's playing at this year's Dollar Bank Three Rivers Arts Festival. It's 7 days of free art and music. Provided by, produced by the Pittsburgh Cultural Trust. You can join Joey Spehar coming up this Monday morning at 9:20. He'll be talking with Randall Miller from the Cultural Trust about who we're going to see on stage at the festival. That's right, it's already that time of year. It all starts June 5th. It's going to span the first 2 weekends of June with a short midweek pause. Randall will also tell us about the grand opening of Arts Landing. It's the festival's new long-term home in an outdoor music space in the cultural district. You can hear the lineup, hear the music, get all the details coming up this Monday morning right here at 9:20 a.m. on 91.3 WYEP. Hey, don't go away, because if you do, you're going to miss that live cut from the Levon Helm Band recorded at the Midnight Ramble Sessions. We've got B.C. Hudson from over there in Ohio coming up in just a couple of minutes. Right now, we're going to hear from Laura Chavez. She's been a side person, a go-to guitar player for folks like Monster Mike Welch, Candy Kane, and Vanessa Collier. This one's an instrumental called Shot Z. You're tuned to Rollin' and Tumblin'.

WYEP's free live music festival is coming back to Schenley Plaza on the last Saturday in June. Save the date for our summer music festival, June 27th. This year's headliner is Kalamazoo power pop band Michigander. Tell me what you're thinking, 'cause I think I feel the same as you. They'll share the outdoor stage with Chicago-based indie rock band Rat Boys, country and folk rocker Joby Riccio, and Pittsburgh artists Cam Chambers and Cajon Concept. 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And we'll see you in Oakland for a day of free live music on June 20th.

You bring the radio, we'll bring the blues. 91.3 WYEP, we are Pittsburgh's independent music source. That's how we can bring you sets of music like what you just heard there. That's Mike Finnegan. He was a sideman for many other bands, and right before he passed away, decided to make a blues album, gathered together some of his friends like Stephen Stills and Chris Stills on that one, covering a little Feet song called All That You Dream. He recorded that right before he passed in 2021. The archives releasing it right now, an album called self-titled is Mike Finnegan. Also includes a great version of The Way You Do the Things You Do by Smokey Robinson. Levon Helm, the same thing. Before that, from the Midnight Rambles back in 2009, B.C. Hudson from over there in Ohio, Blues on the Horizon. And we started that set out with some instrumental blues, Laura Chavez on Shot Z. It's 9:40. Hope you're having a great Saturday night. If you do like the blues, and I'm guessing you do if you're here right now, be sure to go to your phone, pick it up, call 412-888-0404. Become a member of WYEP. It's pretty easy to do, and it keeps the music flowing from our studios to your radios every weekend. Here, starting at 5 o'clock till midnight with the blues. 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If you keep it tuned here, you're going to hear some Walter Trout just after the top of the hour. We've also got a really cool cover of a Traveling Wilburys song that I really like. I hope that you do as well. Right now, the first of two appearances on the night by local favorite Jimmy Adler, this one with Gary Baloma and the Blue Bombers, Voodoo Soup.

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0: We've got more blues and you can shake a stick at here on Rollin' and Tumblin' 91.3 WYEP. I really like the interplay of those two very opposite voices, Dr. John and Aaron Neville, together on End of the Line, the great Traveling Wilburys song. Mick Colossa before that, I'd Like to Be Recycled. He's, I guess, being environmentally sound. Mick Colossa bringing some humor to the blues. Brand new one from him. Robin Capsalis with a version of Sitting on Top of the World. That was a song that was inducted into the Grammy Hall of Fame. In front of that, Voodoo Soup from Gary Baloma and the Blue Bombers. That featured Jimmy Adler on guitar. We're going to hear a Jimmy Adler track coming up a little bit later on tonight. It is 9:59, almost 10 o'clock here at 91.3 WYEP and WYEP HD Pittsburgh. Online at WYEP.org. How about some Muddy Waters to kick off the 10 o'clock hour?
1: Thank you very much. Here I go.

Now we're cooking with the blues. 91.3 WYEP. We are Pittsburgh's independent music source. Cooking with the blues on that tune with some Walter Trout and Coco Montoya together. On Who's Listening In? And how about Muddy Waters? You knew that voice. Muddy Waters doing I'm Ready to Kick Off the 10 o'clock hour of Rolling and Tumbling. My name's Rob O'Friel. Thanks for hanging out with me. Glad to be here. I'm here until midnight. We do it every Saturday starting at 9 o'clock, running right up until midnight. Midnight then, if you stick around, you've got Karam bringing in the record collection for Dubmission. We'll tell you more about that as we keep moving along. We've got the Summer Music Festival. Hard to believe it's already that time of the year. It's WYEP's Day of Free Live Music coming back to Schenley Plaza, taking place on June 27th. We've got Kalamazoo Rockers, Michigander. They're going to be coming in to headline this year along with Chicago band Rat Boys. We've got American songwriter Joby Riccio and Pittsburgh artists Cam Chambers and Cajon Concept. Get all the details at WYEP.org/festival and then join us in Oakland for some free live music coming up on June 27th. I normally go out there and hang out for a couple of hours before heading down to do Rolling and Tumbling. Looking forward to it again this year. Coming up in about 5 minutes or so, 6 minutes or so, we've got the Backstreet Blues Band, another band from our neighbors over there in Ohio. We've also got Gina Coleman coming up later on, her tribute to Ida Cox. We're also going to pay tribute to the lead singer, the frontman of the Altered Five Blues Band. He passed away a couple of days ago, very unexpectedly, at the age of 64, Jeff Taylor. We're going to play an Altered Five Blues Band song coming up right now. How about some Gabe Stillman? He's got Anson Funderburg on this one. Brand new music, Shame, Shame.

0: Our next free show in the WYEP Neighborhood Concert Series is coming up on Saturday, May 30th in Sewickley. 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

91.3 WYEP gives you the blues every Saturday night, starting at 5 o'clock, running right up until midnight. It's our second instrumental tonight, Buddy's Boogie from the Backstreet Blues Band, our neighbors over there in Ohio. Thanks for putting that one together, buddy. Great tune. Blues don't always need words. Laura Chavez earlier on a track called Chotzi. Before that, Gabe Stillman doing Shame Shame. Anson Funderburg helping out. Gabe, one of the young blues guitarists that has the future in his hands for the blues. If you ever get a chance to see him live, do so. You won't be disappointed. 10:20 on a Saturday night. My name's Rob O'Friel. If you do miss the name of a song or an artist, you want to go back to our WYEP.org/playlist function at the website, WYEP.org. You can search by time of day. You can search for the name of the song, the name of the artist. Either way, you can always go back and find out what we played. If you missed it, WYEP.org/playlist. While you're there, plenty of stuff to do. You can get the past live and direct sessions. We just had Billy Price in here on Friday. You can get the concert calendar. Again, a ton to do at WYEP.org. On the way in this next set, we've got that Gina Coleman we've been promising you a little bit later on. Going to do some music from an artist by the name of Jay Lang, and we're going to hear from Johnny Lang coming up this hour. Right now, getting back to it with some music from Teresa James and the Rhythm Tramps. This one's called Close Down the Blues Bar. You're tuned to Rollin' and Tumblin'.

0: Each month on WYEP, we amplify an artist from the Pittsburgh music scene on the local 913. 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
1: We hang out so much outside of the band that it doesn't really feel like we're doing band practice. 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Most bands, they stay together, you know, for the love of the music, but we stay with each other for the love of each other as well.
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We give you the blues, the whole blues, and nothing but the blues. 91.3 WYEP, some local blues from Jimmy Adler. That one's going back a ways for Jimmy. Liquor Got Loose from Swing It Around. Gina Coleman before that with Graveyard Dream Blues. She's paying tribute to Ida Cox on her new album. Ida was the uncrowned queen of the blues, sang during the vaudeville era of the blues. Hope to hear more of that album coming up over the next few weeks. Chuck Willis, King of the Stroll with You Broke My Heart, and Teresa James and the Rhythm Tramps opened up that set of music with Close Down the Blues Bar. It's 10:39. Happy Saturday to you. My name's Rob. Thanks for hanging out with me. And if the blues are your thing, now's a great time to pick up the phone. Call 412-888-0404. 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All right, in this next set, we're going to have back-to-back Langs. Jay Lang and then Johnny Lang coming up. No relation as far as I know. Also have some Etta James on the way covering Jimmy Reed. Right now, we're going to play one from the Altered Five Blues Band, paying respects to Jeff Taylor, the frontman of the Altered Five Blues Band. He passed away a couple of days ago, very unexpectedly, in his sleep at the age of 64. He was a high school principal back in the day, then turned to the blues, signed to Alligator Records back in 2002. They put out 8 albums, including an album that recently came out in February. We're going to go back a little ways to the title track, Charmed and Dangerous. Rest in power, Jeffrey Taylor of the Altered Five Blues Band.

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2: Must have been cold. 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
1: Hey, hey. 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

Well, I'm not quite sure what the labor laws say about a 14-year-old recording an album. Probably needed a ride to the studio. Hope it wasn't a school night. Kid Johnny Lang with Nice and Warm. That's a Tab Benoit song. He was 14 years old when he recorded that, his debut album, Smokin'. Johnny Lang, Nice and Warm. Jay Lang, before that, no relation as far as I know. Stagg-a-Lee, the Mississippi John Hurt tune. Etta James covering Jimmy Reed, Baby, What You Want Me to Do. And we paid our respects to Jeff Taylor, frontman for the Altered Five Blues Band. He passed away a few days ago, very unexpectedly, passed peacefully in his sleep at the age of 64. Charmed and Dangerous from the Altered Five Blues Band. It's 11:03. My name's Rob Ofriel. Hope you're having a great weekend. Kind of chilly out there this weekend. That's the extent of my forecast. And if you keep it here, the blues will certainly keep you nice and warm, like Johnny just said. We've got some blues coming up this hour from Big Mama Thornton. We'll hear some Billy Price. He was here yesterday for a live and direct session. Right now, here at 91.3 WYEP and WYEP HD Pittsburgh, online at WYEP.org. Right now, time for some new music. Selwyn Birchwood, Should Have Never Gotten Out of Bed.

We give you the blues, the whole blues, and nothing but the blues. 91.3 WYEP. We are Pittsburgh's independent music source. Willie Big Eyes Smith, he played the drums a lot for Muddy Waters and his band. He also played the harmonica. That's some solo work from Willie. Tell me, Mama. Willie Big Eyes Smith wrapping up that set. George Benson, he was a Pittsburgh native, Havana Moon, not necessarily known as a blues guitarist, more on the jazz end of things. The album came out a few years ago, Walking to New Orleans, where he did cover some Chuck Berry and Fats Domino tunes. That's back from 2019. Great record. Check it out if you get a chance. George, now 83 years old, just celebrated that birthday back in March. Florida man Selwyn Birchwood kicking off that set with Should Have Never Gotten Out of Bed. We've all had that moment, haven't we? 11:15 on a Saturday night. My name's Rob O'Friel. We're here for 45 more minutes, and then Karam makes his way in with his record collection for Dubmission. Stick around for that. And if you do like the blues, please pick up the phone. Call 412-888-0404, or you can go online, wyep.org/donate. Those are the two ways you can become a sustaining member of WYEP. And if you do that this month, we're working on a goal, 1,000 people to become sustaining members. 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So 412-888-0404, wyep.org/donate. Thank you to all who have supported WYEP over the years with their memberships. Still to come, we've got that Billy Price, brand new music from Billy. He was here yesterday doing a live and direct session. We've got some Buddy Guy coming up just down the line. Right now, we're going to play a song that Elvis Presley liked a lot. He wound up covering it, Big Mama Thornton, Hound Dog.

0: and bow wow to you too, honey.
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Thanks for dialing up Rolling and Tumbling 91.3 WYEP. We are Pittsburgh's independent music source. That was Peter Viteska and Blues Train. They roam the bars and clubs of New Jersey. New album out, Tuning Out the Noise. First track off the album called Key of V. Big Mama Thornton doing Hound Dog before that, opening up that set of music. It's 11:25. If you like what we do here on Saturdays, you might like what we do here on Sundays. A lot of great music for you, all kinds of music. Dave C. in the morning from 8 until 11. You got Barb in the afternoon with her mix. And then tomorrow evening, it's Roots and Rhythm with Jesse. And right after that, 8 o'clock, Bruce Mountjoy with the Bluegrass Jam Session. All the programming schedules can be found at WYEP.org. And coming up at midnight here, we've got Karam coming in. There's a record collection for Dub Mission. It's midnight till 4 o'clock, 4 hours of dub, techno, hip-hop, that type of music, so stick around for that. Between now and then, we're going to jam in some music from Robert Johnson. Yeah, going all the way back, some scratchy record blues. Still have some Buddy Guy to bring you. Yesterday, we brought you a live and direct session from Billy Price. He's got a new record that was just released yesterday called Random Madness. He's doing a CD release show tomorrow at 5 at the Pittsburgh Sirius Shrine Center. Bill Toms, Will Condrich opening up that one. Here's a track from the new album called Random Madness. I'm a Fool. You're tuned to Rollin' and Tumblin'.

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Turn off the news, tune into the blues. Thanks for dialing up 91.3 WYEP. That's Joe Crown on the piano doing the mess around with Papa Molly helping out. Brand new record from Joe Crown just came out. Buddy Guy, before that, Guess What? That was the name of the song, Guess What? That came from Living Proof. That album came out 15 years ago. He was celebrating being 74 years old. He's now 89, going strong, Buddy Guy. The Pontchartrain Shakers with Don't Ask Me How I'm Doing, and Billy Price from right here in the Berg. I Was a Fool, kicking off that set of music. Brand new music from Billy. Again, he's got a CD release show tomorrow night, 5 o'clock, Sirius Shrine Center. I'm going to check out more of that record over the next few weeks, and we got about 15 minutes. Time's getting low to play the blues, so let's keep things moving along with Zora Young, daughter of a son of a gun.

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We give you so much blues, you just might need two radios. 91.3 WYEP, we are Pittsburgh's independent music source. A little bit of a theme to those last two songs. Marsha Ball doing Red Hot. Marsha recently announced that she's suffering from ALS. I've not heard any updates recently, but thoughts and prayers, of course. Good vibes going out to Marsha. And they're Red Hot. Robert Johnson, before that, some scratchy record blues going back to where it all began. Zora Young doing Daughter of a Son of a Gun to kick off that set of music. Keep it right here. We've got Dub Mission coming up next with Karam. He's here with his record collection. It's 4 hours of dub, techno, hip-hop, world music, all kinds of other interesting sounds coming your way from midnight until 4 o'clock. So keep it right here to 91.3 WYEP. Dave C. in the morning from 8 to 11. Jesse with Roots and Rhythm tomorrow at 5. And then Bruce Mountjoy with the Bluegrass Jam Session at 8. So lots of stuff coming up tomorrow. Keep it right here to 91.3. We're going to send you to Dub Mission with Big Bad Voodoo Daddy. They're heading here in August, Heartwood Acres. This one's called Devil's Dance. My name's Rob O'Friel. This has been Rolling and Tumbling Blues Radio. Thanks for listening. I've had a great time. We'll see you next week.

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It's episode number 1408 here on this late Saturday night in the spring of 2026. My name is Karam. Hope you're doing well. Delicate percussion and piano music from Melbourne-based New Zealand composer and multi-instrumentalist Corey Champion. He's back under his Clear Path Ensemble guise with the opening track from his forthcoming album. It's called Ascending. It's due out at the end of the month. Played you Tongue Rhythm to get the show underway. Plenty of new music. And my interview in hour number two with saxophonist Guido Spanocchi out of London. In conversation about his new album called Camer Music that just came out on Future Shock Music. The man, the myth, the legend, John Beltran. The B-side to his forthcoming 12-inch called Coquito. This one's Pir Agua. Welcome again to show number 1408 here on 91.3 FM.

The album is called Godspeed on True Thoughts. Nora Jane and More Love with the track called N1 Dub featuring Groove God Jair Durand here on episode number 1408 of Dub Mission in hour number one. My name is Karam. Played you one from the brothers out of Zuri, George and Christoph Kiss. They go by Op Show. Team it up with Azakel on vocals with the track All Pluto. And on Bullet Dodge, forthcoming sounds from Werner Niedermeyer off the album called Chronicles, spanning across many genres. Lady the opener, An Shin Jazu. John Beltran with the latest on Future Shock Music out of Bristol. Played you Piragua. And Clear Path Ensemble got things started. For the playlist, for the web stream, wyev.org. On the socials, Dub Mission Radio on Twitter, Dub Mission on Instagram, and Dub Mission on Blue Sky. Don't forget, coming up in hour number two, I'll be in conversation with Guido Spanocchi, getting into the details of his new album called Kammer Music that came out on his own imprint called Audio Guido. This one on Le Sape Records. Track called Smoke Signals from Iwuda. Here on Dub Mission.

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Icarus and Lucifer. One. This is how the story goes. A boy raised in captivity falls in love with a sun he has never seen. Flies too close, thinking he can possess it. Doesn't heed a father's warning and plummets into the sea. His father grieves, so everyone grieves. The story is immortalized in the boy's blood. A tale passed down with skin-delicate care through eternity. Two. There is another story. In it, a boy asks too many questions, lusts too much for more, dares to question his father's authority. He is banished from the skies, sent falling from the heavens, but he does not die. Instead, he is named ruler of all that is cruel, painful, and wretched.

love after this happens is how the story is told. Five. This is the reason everyone weeps for Icarus. Six. It is also the reason why no tears were ever shed for Lucifer. The story is immortalized in the boy's blood, a tale passed down with skin-delicate care through eternity.

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online at wyeb.org. Your DJ every late Saturday night since the late 1990s. My name is Karam. Played you one on True Thoughts from Alina Bizazinska and Tulshi. Remix by Cosmic Analog Ensemble with the track called Journey Home, and New Zero Lex before that. Some Sonido on Rebecca's Records with Key Sweatpants on the track called Groove. And for the second week running, music from Greg Surmats, this time with Ruby Wood, with the track called For Me, For You. And forthcoming on Beat Machine Records out of Italy, De Coda, with that banger called Meridian. This one's on Beat a Soul Records out of Lebanon. Mono Culture with a track called After Four, remixed by Retro Imagination.

off their new album on Free Range Records called Sun. Music from Krakazat with the track called Who's Boss. On episode number 1408 of Dub Mission, your DJ, my name is Karam.

WYEP.org. Not long to go before my interview with Guido Spanocchi, saxophonist, originally from Vienna, based in London for many, many years. We'll ask about his new album called Camera Music. That's coming up here on episode

The universe sent me to converse with you. If there are ears to hear, listen. But do not listen with your ears alone. You must feel with your intuition sense. It is always the unknown, knowing voice of the quiet vigil of silence. Your intuition sense. The universe sent me to converse with you.

0: 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It is the Dub Mission Radio Show. My name is Karam, and I am pleased to be in conversation with Guido Spannocci out of London. New album, Calmer Music, just came out at the end of April on your own Audio Guido imprint. I realized I've been playing your music on the show for just about 10 years, since 2018. First album was the Terms and Conditions album, and it's an honor to talk to you about the new album here. I want to get things started by asking about the opening line on the press release. It reads, "Tradition means passing on the flame, not worshiping the ashes." It's a Gustav Mahler quote, paraphrasing Thomas More. Was that in the back of your head when you were recording the album, or is that an underlying theme that just kind of came about afterwards? And of course, welcome to the show.
1: Well, thanks for having me, first and foremost, and thanks for your continued support. It's nice that we have this relationship for so many years already. Yeah, I didn't count, but it's beautiful. Like, and I love the show, so it's a real privilege to be on it. The Gustav Mahler quote is a funny one, because Gustav Mahler was very good with the media, yeah? So he also said, tradition is sloppery. So I think you can pick and choose whichever you prefer. But the Thomas Morris quote, which he also used, resonates with me, because I feel we have to acknowledge that the fact that we're not reinventing the wheel, and there's no sense in reinventing the wheel. We're always standing on the shoulders of our forefathers, be that as people and in our character and in who we are emotionally and psychologically. And in music, we are standing on the shoulders of people who we've been listening to, who we grew up with, who inspired us. May that be some primary school music teacher or some great artist we might have never met. So I do think it's important to acknowledge that. And I do think that it's silly to think we are doing something that is completely new. It is new because we are doing it. And it is our time where it is happening, but it is not, we are making music like other people make music. And it's a privilege to be in this kind of trajectory of tradition in a way. But I'm not so conservative that I would say everything has to be exactly the way it was. I think we just have to acknowledge the fact that there's things that were before us and there are things which will happen after us, and we're somewhere in this flux of time. And it's good to acknowledge that thanks to our forefathers, we're able to do what we're doing, and we're passing on something to hopefully to someone else.
0: On Calmer Music, your band features Danny Keen, who's played with Mobutu Astatke and Anushka Shankar, Andrea DiBiasso, who's played with Kenny Wheeler, and also James Larder of the London Philharmonia. You've worked with many, many different musicians over the years on previous albums, and I'm sure there are musicians that you've worked with multiple times, but was recording each album with different musicians an intentional approach, or just sometimes the way life happens?
1: I think it's both. The way I work is I write music for a specific ensemble. So the way I hear music and the way I compose music is that I already know the sound to an extent, obviously not to all its details, but to an extent I already know that I want to be writing for, let's say, double bass, drums and saxophone, or I want to be writing for something completely different. At the moment, I'm writing a lot of chamber music, like for wind quintets and string quartets and brass quintets and all sorts of things. So in this case, I wanted to write music that really is kind of revisiting my education at the Conservatoire in Vienna, and I needed people who are aware of the idiom of the classical music world, but who are also able to improvise or spontaneously compose, and are also aware of the way jazz is structured. And those are very few and far between, so they are hard to get. And luckily, some of my closest friends, like James Larter, is my neighbor, and we've been working together for over 10 years. Danny, he's played piano on one of my previous albums, Life at Porgy and Bess. He's been a great friend for many years, and we've played on and off together for over 20 years with gaps. And Andrea DiBiase is a bassist, was one of the first people I've played with when I moved to London some 15, 16 years ago. And all these people have a classical education, but are also in the world of jazz or exotic music and all sorts of kind of improvisation. So they were the perfect fit for that recording. And I do like, having said that, I'm fascinated by the idea of running a band like Miles Davis used to do. So even though he, you know, changed the band every now and again. But I'm also enjoying playing with many different people over time. So, for example, when I'm on tour, the band often changes depending on budget and availability. And it's the same within London, because at the end of the day, money talks. So when there's gigs coming around that someone might not be able to do, someone else might fill in. And that is, in general, I think, again, you can't be rigid. You have to be kind of going with the flow, and everyone brings something different. You always learn from other people's stories and other people's background, and they always bring something new. And I enjoy that, actually.
0: I imagine if you record with three or four different musicians, but also then going on tour, they might not be able to come with like visa issues or whatever.
1: Yeah, absolutely, absolutely. And I think you have to embrace it almost. It's more, even more than saying, I think when you hold on to things too much, they tend to break. So you have to just say, this is what it is, and I thank, be grateful for the opportunities you have, and some other opportunities arise. And I do, especially when I've been touring in whatever, South Africa or West Africa or Japan or Brazil, it's incredible to play with people. Sometimes you don't even speak the same language, and it's incredible to then make music together and learn from each other, because you're sharing an intimacy which you wouldn't have otherwise. And that is something that really informs also the way I make music and write music.
0: What a segue into the next question. I was going to ask about all the different cities, even continents that you played across the world, from Europe to Africa to South America, and you are in London. Do you feel that the venue has an impact when you're playing? And also, is there something universal that doesn't change no matter where you're playing?
1: Yeah, the venue does. I mean, every venue sounds different. Sometimes you play, you have amplification, sometimes you don't, sometimes it's open air. For example, the upcoming tour I'm doing 1 week in Italy, and in between gigs on the afternoons, those guys, they like playing on the streets because there's a lot of tourism. And I'm actually excited to be doing that again. I haven't done that in over 20 years, and I'm actually really looking forward to playing on the street because it's a completely different ball game. But the main thing is, you mustn't ever be arrogant. Obviously, we all love concert halls and lovely backstages and people who fuss over you and look after you. But some of the best gigs I've had were in completely unexpected environments. Someone's backyard in Senegal, or someone's, you know, like street party, closed off street in Cape Town or in Johannesburg, or even we used to play these in Vienna. We have a band called Prak, P-R-A-Q, and we used to solely play shows in somewhat illegal environments, like subterranean parking lots, and we used to scout out buildings which were to be demolished, and we would get access to those buildings and then throw parties there and play gigs there. And those were some of the most amazing gigs, because everyone has a completely different experience. And often, as much as I love concert halls and I love playing in them, it's often in the clubs and in the small and intimate clubs that you have a real connection to the audience, and the band becomes this pressure cooker. So the magic can happen everywhere. You have to just, according to the environment, set yourself. But I think one mustn't judge. When sometimes you walk into venues where you're thinking, oh God, here we go, you know, nothing's working, everything looks horrid, and probably no one's going to show up, and then it's rammed and it's amazing. And I think at the end of the day, it's mostly the audience who make the venue, whether it's a fancy venue or a very much grassroots standard venue, is almost irrelevant when the audience is there to hear it. And the number of audiences, obviously, the more the better, but sometimes we've had great shows and there were 10 people in the audience, and it was really amazing. The connection was just incredible. So I don't think you can ever say there's one type of gig I prefer to another.
0: I wanted to ask you something that always has stood out about you to me, aside from your music, is your attire on stage. I know folks will not be able to see that here, but if they look for videos for you online or you performing, you're always dressed like how a jazz musician should be dressed, or how I've always envisioned jazz musicians dressing. So do you feel like that's in the back of your mind, or is it just part of how you're used to performing?
1: First of all, I like dressing. I like good fabric, I like nice clothes, I like good cuts and all that, and I am somewhat sartorially interested. I also think, particularly as a jazz musician, you can't pretend that the American civil rights movement never happened, and you have to acknowledge the fact that you are a guest in Afro-American music. and you have to pay respect to that tradition. And that is a beautiful tradition, and it is a very welcoming tradition and a very generous tradition. I'm having this conversation quite often with friends or other band members, and the things vary. Everyone wants to do things differently. So in any case, no matter if you're wearing a suit or a tracksuit or whatever you feel like, you have to acknowledge the fact that everything you do on stage is amplified by the stage, be that via the lights, but you are holding a ritual on stage. You have some sort of shamanic capacity and you're holding a ritual. You're holding the space for people. People sometimes come a long way to hear you play, even though they don't know you. So I've had people drive in Nigeria. I've had people drive for 2 days to come to a workshop. And I've had people in Vienna come from Cologne, drive from Cologne. It's like a 10-hour drive to come to a gig. You don't know that, and they might not even tell you. Or maybe they're not driving far. Maybe they're just around the corner, but everyone is taking impositions to hear you, to come and see you. And you have to show respect to the audience, because at the end of the day, those are the people who are there for you, and you have to hold the space. And you don't have to dress up. I'm not saying that one has to do this or that. I'm just saying I like doing it, and I like to acknowledge the fact the music genre in which I perform. And you have to understand that everything you do on stage has impact on the people. You know, there used to be the famous Austrian pianist Friedrich Gulda, and it was a huge scandal back in the 60s when he was a famous Mozart pianist. He was a friend of Joe Zawinul and lots of others. And he was a classically trained, absolute genius. And he was famous for Mozart. And then he played a gig in the mid-60s, played a show at the Konzerthaus in Vienna. And he was wearing a black turtleneck. And that was a huge scandal. Half of the people left the room before he even started playing. But why does he do that? Because he's working class. And he was from the outskirts of Vienna. His father was a bricklayer or something. And he wanted to acknowledge that this privilege of being in a suit as a white musician, classically trained in a suit, he didn't want to be kind of the trained monkey in a way, and acknowledge the fact that he is from working class. And that is such a big statement, and it's such a beautiful statement. And it's a statement that especially at that time is very much necessary. So nowadays, if you don't think about what you're wearing, I think you're missing the point. If I don't agree with you wearing, even when you're in my band and you dress and I don't agree with it, and we can have a conversation, then I'm saying, great, you've thought this through, that's amazing. But if you just don't think about it, you're missing out, really.
0: Respect to the music, respect to the audience. I noticed that in the continents you played, we haven't checkmarked North America yet. Is that in the horizon one day?
1: I did a few gigs in Canada in January 2020 before everything went really sideways. That was lovely. We played at the Rex in Toronto and then a few local shows in Toronto. And I did play in North America a few times in 2016, 2017 and 2018. The last time I was there was in 2018. That was in LA and in New Orleans. I haven't been back since. At the moment, I had everything planned for 2020. I mean, I don't need to finish that sentence. And these days, I miss it, you know, like I love America, I'm not going to lie, just saying that I would love to come and play in America. And if there's any opportunity, I'm the first to jump on a plane. Right now, I wouldn't know when that's going to happen, you know? But hey, if anyone's listening to this and happy to book me, you know, don't hesitate, I'll come over, no problem, yeah.
0: I've interviewed musicians before. Other musicians have heard, got in touch saying, I'd like to talk and collaborate. So you never know what could come about, you know, from a little conversation. Guido, let's close things out with one from the album, the one I'm going to ask you to talk a little bit about. Normally, when I'm wrapping up an interview, I would say something like, hey, let's pick something from the album, one that's important to you. But this time, I'm going to flip the script a little bit. I'm going to pick the song. I'm going to ask you about the song Full Moon on the Bosphorus. You know, we've talked many times over the years. I'm from Istanbul. The Bosphorus, very special to me. Can you talk a little bit about that song from the album?
1: Yes, I'm happy to do that. I wrote that song walking along the Bosphorus around midnight, and it was full moon, and that was just a kind of magical time, I would say, because it's the water and the moon, and kind of, yeah, I'm not really sure how to describe it, but I guess best way is to go to Istanbul and experience it for yourself. Also, Istanbul is something, is a place that I revisit regularly. I'm there again in May, and I've been fascinated by the culture and the people for a long time. It's in a traditional Turkish meter, actually. 1-2-1-2-1-2-3-1-2-1-2-1-2-1-2-3, but in a very slow way. And I'm not taking a solo on that piece, so I leave the solo to cello and bass. So I don't know if that makes any sense, but I hope it's a bit, brings a bit of clarity.
0: Were you walking on the Asian side or the European side? I can get a little technical and ask you that too. I'm going to guess maybe the Asian, but I'm not sure.
1: I think I was on the European side, actually. Yeah, I'm pretty sure, actually, I was on the European side. Yeah, I'm going to be back then in January, and then I'll in May, and then I'll verify, and I'll send you a message. I'll send you a picture when I'm back at the spot. There's a breakfast spot we tend to go to, which is directly on the Bosporus, and you can have your menemen, you know, your Turkish breakfast, and your tea or your coffee, and you're sitting, like, right on the water. So yeah, I love that place. I love that city. Yeah, it's amazing.
0: Great. Yeah, the reason I thought of the Asian side is when you mentioned it was late at night, I thought maybe it was right after a gig, because there's a lot of venues on the Asian side. Those breakfast spots, you know, nothing beats it. So Guido, thank you so much. Really appreciate you taking some time to talk about the new album. Calmer Music just came out at the end of April on your Audio Guido imprint. Congratulations again. And yeah, hopefully we'll see you in the States touring sometime in the future.
1: Yes, thank you. Thanks for having me, and thanks for taking the time and having me on the show. Absolutely fantastic.

Music from 1971. Hadley Kallman with the title track for the album Ia Petus, forthcoming on We Want Sounds. Clocking in at 10 minutes right there. And a big thank you to Guido Spanocchi for the words, for the music. Heard Full Moon on the Bosphorus from his new album called Calmer Music. And during the conversation, you heard music from his bandmates, Andrea Di Biasia, James Larder, and Danny Keane. Also played you DKT from Calmer Music. For the full playlist and the web stream, WIEB.org. It's episode 1408 of Dub Mission. Finally paying some tribute to the late, great British pianist Mike Westbrook. Passed away last month, made it to 90. Here he is from 1975, off the album Citadel, room 315. It's Love and Understanding.

dome. Digging. 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We've been tossing and dreaming about greatness in our whole entire life as we're living. Even if you don't have many. But me plus one plus God, it equals too many. Too much everything is in abundance. Like syringes and blood to ambulances. 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We're no longer living in our head. Forever and ever, eternal. I'm part of a team that includes God, ancestors, mother, father, grandma, sister, brother. As part of a team, we break bread, trying to find ways of making this with the little that we have, creating streams. I'm grateful. I'm thankful. Of course. Rulakelebo gana go sona. 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Malebo.

New two-track EP on Stereo Ferment from Raja Beta called Off Guts. That's the B-side. Check Late. Heard here on Pittsburgh's independent music source, WYEP.org. If you're listening online, episode number 1408 of Dub Mission. Heard one from On C album on the imprint called Drowned by Locals, called Bubba Fenn. Heard SARS 7A and Hyper Jazz Records brings together Kalab and Baba Sissoko on the track called Demi Furala. More sounds from BCUC on the Out Here imprint. Played you Sibitza Samino. And from Taco Toki on Muju, for the track called Take. And a couple from the late Mike Westbrook. Playlist, web stream. You might want to check some of my pronunciations at WIEB.org. 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Dub Mission on Instagram.

EP on Earthly Measures called Traces Tremors from Jinji. 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

0: The systems we created, reworkings and remixes of the outfit from Oxford, Bed.
1: Who saw you? She saw me. Whom did she see?
2: She saw me.
1: Did she see you or hear you?
2: She saw me.
0: All Is Well with the remix. For the track on Walkie No Talkie. Ripperton and Joy Frempong on Compost Records with the track called Sirens. Now Yoshioka and Bilal. Teaming up on a track called Shadow. And this is music from Love Tempo on Dub Mission.

The Right Way from the album There Is a Light on Bastard Jazz. Music once again from Love Tempo, heard here in the fourth and final hour of episode 1408 of Dub Mission. Again on Bed, the imprint of the outfit from Oxford, Bed. All Is Well on the remix for the track Walkie No Talkie. Ripperton with Joy Frempong, a track 3 years in the making. It's called Sirens on Compost Records out of Germany. And now Yoshioka teaming up with Bilal on the track called Shadow. More from the album on Lazy Robot called What's It Gonna Be from Tom Funk. Played you Groove Man

and two from Tema Du. That's the combo, new duo of Nicola Conte and Nicolas, off their album called Universo Astrato, double LP on Schema Records out of Italy. Lady, you gotta find a way. And they were on the remix for South African Combo and the track called Orgastic Ritual. That one on Four Flies. Full playlist and the web stream. I know that was a lot to keep up with. It's at wyev.org. Music right here from Medline. A new day is here at last on Jet Set out of Japan.

track from Millpool called The Side here at the end of episode 1408. That's 1408 of Dub Mission on this Sunday morning, late Saturday night. My name is Karam, thanking you for listening. And a big thank you goes out to Guido Spinocchi, saxophonist out of London, celebrating his new album on the show tonight called Calmer Music. To stay in touch throughout the week, Dub Mission Radio on Twitter, Dub Mission on Instagram, and Dub Mission on Blue Sky. Archives you'll find on Mixcloud. Heard music in the past few moments from Little Barry. Track called Luggin' Hurt. And Medline before that on Jet Set. With the New Day is here at last. On the Killer Groove imprint out of Italy. Self-titled album from Athabasca. Features this gem called Ketara. And we'll close things out with Two on Tibian, new singles from Pratt and Moody and Jeb Loy Nichols. Next week on show number 1409, I'll be joined by Eki Shola, talking about our new triple album that consists of 40 tracks. That's right, 40. Next week on show number 1409. Have a great week. Until next Saturday night. So long.

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This year's headliner is Kalamazoo power pop band Michigander. Tell me what you're thinking, 'cause I think I feel the same as you. They'll share the outdoor stage with Chicago-based indie rock band Rat Boys, country and folk rocker Joby Riccio, and Pittsburgh artists Cam Chambers and Cajon Concept. 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

0: state-owned wildlife area in Ohio faces multiple fracking proposals. This is the Allegheny Front Environment Update. I'm Carol Holsapple. An Ohio commission is accepting bids to lease thousands of acres of a remote state-owned wildlife area for fracking, and more proposals to drill the Egypt Valley Wildlife Area, about an hour and a half drive west of Pittsburgh, have been submitted. The Allegheny Front's Julie Grant visited the area to see what's at stake.
1: Randy Podladnik and her husband moved to Tappan Lake in southeastern Ohio in the late 1990s to trade the industrial pollution of their former home for a quiet rural community. But she says in 2013, the fracking industry started changing their landscape. Driving the hilly, windy roads, she dodges truck after truck.
2: We can pretend like it's not happening, but as soon as you leave, you run into brine trucks and sand trucks, and it's taking your life in your hands sometimes to travel the back roads.
1: In the past year, a frack pad was built close to her house, and now she says there's nowhere to hide from the noise and industrialization of their country home. Unlike at Tappan Lake, there's almost no traffic moving through the Egypt Valley Wildlife Area, about 30 miles south. A school bus, a couple of pickup trucks along the side of the road near waterways where people fish. The Ohio Oil and Gas Land Management Commission is accepting bids for fracking on over 8,000 acres of the area. There's also proposals to lease an additional 8,000 acres, meaning nearly the entire wildlife area could be open to oil and gas drilling. Carl Malcolm is vice president of conservation for the Ruffed Grouse Society, which worked with the state to acquire the land in the 1990s after decades of coal mining.
3: Given the history of land use, how do we manage this in a way that's going to promote opportunities to hunt and also deliver conservation outcomes for other species of concern? And it comes at a high cost.
1: That's why Malcolm supports fracking at Egypt Valley, for the revenue it would bring in. Malcolm says it's a reasonable solution.
4: Where you have oil and gas revenue coming into the state, if there's a mechanism to have some or all of those revenues invested in conservation outcomes, I see the benefit of being able to capture that value.
1: This fiscal year, the state has budgeted $3 million in royalties from fracking in state wildlife areas to support conservation efforts. This makes a lot of sense to Kyle Wood, who owns an outdoor supply store near Egypt Valley.
5: They'd be crazy to pass that up. I mean, you're talking a lot of money for that kind of acreage. So I think they would be fools to pass it up.
1: The Ohio Department of Natural Resources has requested that well pads be built outside the wildlife area's boundaries, that fracking companies limit noise pollution and not drill during hunting seasons. Also, water sources must be tested before and after fracking. So Wood isn't worried that drilling deep under Egypt Valley will harm the trees, water, or wildlife. Still, some studies show there's reason for concern. Researchers at West Virginia University found that oil and gas drilling led to changes in the bird populations, driving out forest-dwelling species like blue-headed vireo and Canada warblers, and favoring others like cowbirds. Back at Tappan Lake, Randy Podladnik is skeptical of the expansion of fracking at Egypt Valley. She worries people who live near, hunt, and fish there might not understand what's coming their way, that the lease agreements could also mean heavy truck traffic, land disturbance, noise, and pollution.
2: Because they're living in an area that's not going to be pristine anymore. It's going to be an industrial zone. And is that going to, you know, get into the wildlife?
1: The commission is expected to consider bids and proposals at Egypt Valley at its meeting this summer. For the Allegheny Front, I'm Julie Grant.
0: That's the Allegheny Front Environment Update. I'm Carol Holsapple.

Our next free show in the WYEP Neighborhood Concert Series is coming up on Saturday, May 30th in Sewickley. 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Singer-songwriter Bill Deasy. And the ethereal alternative rock band Zinnia's Garden. 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
1: Welcome to Folk Alley, your weekly deep dive of the best in folk roots and Americana. It's your host, Cindy House. And today, a celebration of the man, Pete Seeger, in honor of what would have been his 107th birthday. He was born May 3rd, 1919. We'll hear some of the best covers, songs that he made famous, and of course, the man himself, who we will start with from the album Children's Concert at Town Hall. It's from a 1962 New York performance where he performs for an audience of young kids. Let's hear Little Birdie. It's Pete Seeger.

Natalie Merchant, that is a song made popular thanks to Pete Seeger, who is collecting labor union songs and learned Which Side Are You On in 1940, then recorded it the following year with the Almanac Singers that gained a wide audience. Right before that, Staple Singers with a song that Pete co-wrote, If I Had a Hammer, in 1949, to some success. But it was Peter, Paul, and Mary that took that song to the top of the charts more than a decade after it was written. So influential, that song, that it even led to Seeger being spied on by the FBI for over two decades. All about Pete Seeger today on Folk Alley in honor of what would have been his 107th birthday, listening to a lot of songs he helped bring into the folk zeitgeist. Let's do this massively popular song from The Byrds.

0: That's The Bells of Rimini from Chris Hillman, who was in a lot of bands, the biggest one being The Birds right before that. That song was first recorded by Pete Seeger using words written by a Welsh poet. The most famous version of that song is the one recorded by Chris's band, The Birds. We're celebrating Pete Seeger. He was born May 3rd, 1919. Coming up, we'll hear The Boss. I'm Cindy Howes. It's Folk Alley.
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0: In 2006, Springsteen released his first album of entirely non-Springsteen material, his interpretation of songs made popular by Pete Seeger. The We Shall Overcome Seeger Sessions won the Grammy for Best Traditional Folk Album, and I think it remains one of Springsteen's best releases. This one is a spiritual, originates from before the American Civil War. Here's Oh Mary, Don't You Weep from Bruce Springsteen.

Pay Me My Money Down from Bruce Springsteen, a work song originated among the black dock workers working in the Georgia Sea Islands. It was performed by the Weavers during their influential 1955 Carnegie Hall concerts. Today, in celebration of Pete Seeger, in honor of what would have been his 107th birthday, we have been hearing some of the best Pete Seeger covers and songs he made famous, and of course, songs from the man himself. Kisses Sweeter Than Wine has lyrics written and music adapted by in 1950 by Pete Seeger and Lee Hayes of the Weavers. It became a hit in 1951 and an even bigger hit in 57 when recorded by Jimmy Rogers. This version is from the Kronos Quartet and features Aoife O'Donovan. Now.

0: Song written by Pete Seeger that he originally released in 1967 tells the story of a platoon wading in a river in Louisiana on a practice patrol in 1942. Such a tragedy that's waist deep in the big money from Richard Chindell. Today we're celebrating Pete Seeger for his birthday, born May 3rd, 1919. Coming up, Little Boxes. I'm Cindy Howes, and you're listening to Folk Alley.
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0: The song Little Boxes was written by Malvina Reynolds in 1962. It was first released by her friend Pete Seeger in 1963, and it became his only charting single. The song is a social satire about the development of suburbia, mocking suburban tract housing as little boxes of different colors all made out of ticky-tack, which all look just the same. Here's Little Boxes from Malvina Reynolds.
3: Little boxes on the hillside, little boxes made of ticky-tacky, little boxes on the hillside, little boxes all the same. There's a green one and a pink one and a blue one and a yellow one, and they're all made out of ticky-tacky, and they all

John Gorka with The Water Is Wide, also called Ol' Wally Wally or simply Wally Wally, a folk song of British origin. The modern The Water Is Wide was made popular by Pete Seeger during the folk revival. We also heard My Father's Mansions that Pete recorded in the 60s. We heard Billy Bragg and Eliza Carthy doing that one. Today we are celebrating Pete Seeger for his birthday, born May 3rd, 1919. We've been hearing some cover songs, songs he made famous, and of course, songs from Pete himself. Where Have All the Flowers Gone is a folk song he wrote in 1955 as a protest against war, written during the McCarthy era. Here's Pete Seeger.

We Shall Overcome from Pete Seeger. Zilphia Horton, music director of the Highlander Folk School, taught that song to many people, including Pete Seeger, who included it in his repertoire. Shout out to Kim Rule, who had a great NPR article, Five Pete Seeger Songs to Sing Together, posted after he died in January of 2014. We have been celebrating Pete Seeger today for his birthday. Pete was born May 3rd, 1919. He would have been 107 today. If you enjoyed this show, you can actually listen to it again or check out the playlist, folkalley.com, or the app. I'm Cindy House. It's Folk Alley.

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2: Welcome back to another hour of Folk Alley. It's your host, Cindy House. Coming up, new music from the Milk Carton Kids, Hrishikesh Hirway, the host of Song Exploder podcast, who has a new record. One from Taj Mahal's upcoming release with the Phantom Blues Band, Ferris and Jason Romero, all on the way. But first, a couple of Paul Simon songs, starting with I'm With Her from their new live album, Sing Me Alive, covering Paul Simon's The Obvious Child. There is no accordion on this version, so do not be thrown. But here it is. It's I'm With Her, a live version of The Obvious Child on Folk Alley.

Courtney Marie Andrews has described the Simon and Garfunkel song America as a beautiful novella of a certain place and time that stirs our emotions. She said, while we were all at a writer's retreat, we decided to sing harmony on America to bring us closer together and reminisce over that free feeling of travel and love. Liz Cooper and Molly Sarlay singing with Courtney on that version of America. Also, another Paul Simon song with some great three-part harmonies from I'm With Her's new live release. It's Cindy on Folk Alley. Thank you for joining us today. Hrishikesh Hirway is the host of a few different podcasts, his main one being Song Exploder, which is one of the best music shows ever. He has a musician break down one song on the podcast. His new album is In the Last Hour of Light. Hrishikesh Hirway.

0: Andrew Bird, a song based on the Greek myth of Orpheus, focusing on the moment he breaks his promise and looks back at Eurydice, which is like, bro, game over. That's from Andrew Bird's Break It Yourself album. And Hrishikesh Hirway, a new album, In the Last Hour of Light, is out now. Host of Song Exploder and a very nice guy. Coming up, more nice guys. We've got the Milk Carton Kids. I'm Cindy Howes, and you're listening to Folk Alley.
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0: Milk Carton Kids' new album is Lost Cause Lover Fool. The songs on this album enlarge small feelings and moments and works to turn those into eternities. And they're saying it is the one where they finally figured out how to feel and sound like themselves with a broader sonic palette. And they attribute that sharing one microphone. And when they can do that and sing literally and sonically to each other, their intention is clear. This is new music from the Milk Carton Kids.

Hooray for the Riff Raff, who have a new live album out, but we checked out a song from their latest studio album, The Past Is Still Alive, with the song Alibi. And we heard new music from the Milk Carton Kids. I'm Cindy Howes on Folk Alley. Taj Mahal has made a new record with the Phantom Blues Band. That group was put together to be Taj's road band back in the 90s. They developed a reputation for blending Texas blues, Memphis soul, and reggae. And these guys have played with everyone. Joe Cocker, Bonnie Raitt, Elton John, Rolling Stones, and many, many more. The new album is Time. Here's Wild About My Lovin', Taj Mahal.

0: That is the best song about adding unnecessary adornment to something already perfect that I can think of from Michigan's own Billy Strings. It's Gild the Lily. It's a perfect mix of indie and bluegrass, and it has inspired many a Reddit thread about how truly awesome that song is. I hear that it is good for a run, maybe like a mid-paced run while the sun is coming up. Speaking of coming up, we have new music from Ferris and Jason Romero. I'm Cindy Howes, and this is Folk Alley.
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0: The Canadian folk duo Ferris and Jason Romero have a new album, These Are the Days That Turn Into Years, coming out on June 12th. Of this new song, Last Call, they say Ferris wrote this after a phone call with her dad, trying not to think too hard about how precious each phone call can feel. It's full of tender, funny, and quirky snapshots of his long life, and we hope you sing along with the chorus. Let's do it. It's Last Call from Ferris and Jason Romero on Folk Alley.

The Punch Brothers, from the band's reimagining of bluegrass great Tony Rice's solo album Church Street Blues. That album has a lot of covers on it from Dylan, Gordon Lightfoot, Bill Monroe. That was meant to be a gift to Tony Rice, who died that Christmas when they released it back in 2020. We heard Bob Dylan's One More Night from the Punch Brothers. Instrumental from Andy Leftwich right before that from his new album. And it was Ferris and Jason Romero, their upcoming album, out in June, and that was the song Last Call. Coming up now, we've got a new cover from Gregory Alan Isaacoff and Sylvan Esso, or Amelia Meath, who is also in Mountain Man. Here's Fade Into You.

Bonnie Light Horseman from their debut album, which was all traditional folk songs. That's the 18th century ballad, 10,000 Miles, with Anais Mitchell on lead vocal. And Anais's big news is that her folk opera Hadestown has a film adaptation that is going to be hitting North American movie theaters July 24th. She is on her way to EGOT. She has the G and the T so far. I think the rest are pretty achievable, which is, of course, why Anais Mitchell is doing it for the awards, right? Just kidding. 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This is Folk Alley.

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91.3 WYEP. They call themselves the Cockroaches, but they're not the Cockroaches. That's the Rolling Stones. Latest from them is called Rough and Twisted. Before that, we heard from Tom Petty to kick off the show. My name is Dave C., with you every Sunday morning till 11 a.m., my favorite place to be. So thank you so much for joining me. I hope you can settle in with me. If you've got friends and family maybe on a chilly run this morning, it's the Pittsburgh Marathon. If you're running, you're probably not listening because you'd be running right now. But I'm with you in spirit, cheering you on. How's that? Black Keys, they're playing Stage AE, by the way, on August 2nd, and it is not to be missed. They are a great show. It's Wild Child, 91.3 WYEP. Good morning.

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And the ethereal alternative rock band Zinnia's Garden. 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

Baby Rose, it's called Friends Again on a Sunday morning at 91.3 WYEP. Before that, the Ben Folds 5, Black Keys were in there as well. My name is Dave C. on a marathon Sunday, and cheers to everybody who's out there running this morning. I just think it's spectacular. If you live near the marathon, I highly advise getting out there and cheering on our friends and family and just fellow Pittsburghers. Pittsburgh's a great place to live, isn't it? I mean, think about it. We just had the draft here. We've got the marathon happening this weekend. There's so much to do in this city. It just feels really vibrant and really alive these days. And I think that's fantastic. I hope you agree. This next artist is called Lily West. That's her name, but she calls herself Lala Lala. It's called Even Mountains Erode right here, 91.3 WYEP. Good morning.

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91.3 WYEP. Music from U2 there. That's from a new EP, and it was kind of a surprise EP. They didn't tell a lot of people about it. It's called Scars. The EP, by the way, is called Easter Lily. Before that, Springsteen, one of my favorites from him. It's called The Rising. He's going to be in town in just a couple of weeks. And Neil Young was in there as well with a sad classic for a Sunday morning, The Needle and the Damage Done. My name is Dave C. Hey, WYEP's Day of Free Music is coming back to Schenley Plaza on Saturday, June 27th. Kalamazoo indie rockers Michigander are going to headline this year, along with Chicago band Rat Boys, American songwriter Joby Riccio, and Pittsburgh artists Cam Chambers and Cajon Concept. So, wow, that's a lot. And it's all happening over at Pitt on Schenley Plaza. You can find the details at WYEP.org/festival. So why don't you make a plan to join us in Oakland for some live music on June 27th. It's completely free. It's a great day. Bring the family. This is Cassius Culpepper. Good morning.

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1: Go to local shows. 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

91.3 WYEP music there from Blessing Jolie on your Marathon Sunday. It's called 20 Teens. Before that, we heard from XTC, a classic from my past, back in 1986. I can't believe that it was 1986 that Earn Enough for Us came out. Andy Partridge and his band. Just a fabulous tune, if you ask me. My name is Dave C. Here until 11 a.m. Lots of great music coming up. I'll tell you more about that in a moment. Right now, it's Kevin Morby. It's called Javelin. At 91.3 WYEP. Good morning.

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91.3 WYEP. It would not be a Sunday morning if I didn't bust out a little Grateful Dead for you. Dave C. with you, and of course, that's Scarlet Begonias. Before that, we kicked off the hour with Boy Golden. That was called Cowboy Dreams. So much great music coming up this hour. I told you, I'd love to come in here every Sunday morning. I'm here till 11 a.m., and this hour we'll hear music, a classic from David Bowie. We've got some Blues Traveler on the way with one from the 90s, Cake, the Talking Heads. And Michael Stipe has got new music out as well. You got to hang around. Besides, it's a good thing to take with you while you're cheering on the marathon runners. This next one is Ryan Bingham. It's a great song. One of my favorite new ones that we've got here at the station. It's The Ballad of a Texas Gentleman, or of the Texas Gentleman. It's right here, 91.3 WYEP. Good morning.

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This year's headliner is Kalamazoo power pop band Michigander. 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

They call themselves Rat Boys. They're from Chicago. That, of course, is Penny in the Lake. Before that, Bowie with Ashes to Ashes, and Coldplay was in there as well. Dave C. with you at 91.3 WYEP. 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So, changing subjects here for a moment, who is Graham Coxon? 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Graham Coxon is one of the founding members of one of my favorite bands, Blur. This is his latest. It's called Billy Says. It's right here at 91.3 WYEP. Enjoy.

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91.3 WYEP. Beatrice Christy Louse is her real name, but she calls herself Biba Doobie. That's one of those stump the DJ ones. Say that 10 times real fast. Biba Doobie. I'll just say it one more time. Before that, we heard music from Blues Traveler on your marathon Sunday, and of course, Nathaniel Rateliff and the Night Sweats with one of my favorites from them. It's called A Little Honey. Dave C. with you till 11 right here at WYEP. This is Cake.

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And the ethereal alternative rock band Zinnia's Garden. All shows in the series are all ages and open to the public. 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

91.3 WYEP. That's a TV show I want to check out. It's an HBO show called Rooster, and it's Michael Stipe and Andrew Watt. The first time they've ever teamed up was for the theme from that show. It's called I Played the Fool. Before that, the Talking Heads, of course, and a classic from them. That was called Heaven. Dave C. with you till 11, right here at 91.3 WYEP. This is Dylan Cartledge.

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91.3 WIEP, Johnny Blue Skies and the Dark Clouds there. That's called Situation. Now, you could look into the future because you got to wait a little while for this one, but they're playing the Pete over at Pitt in October, and I'm really kind of looking forward to it already. Before that, we kicked off the hour of music from John Lennon, of course, from Double Fantasy. That's just like starting over. Once again, my name is Dave C. So much great music coming up this hour. My final hour, only here till 11. We've got music from Depeche Mode, Stevie Wonder, The Flaming Lips, a classic from them, as well as The White Stripes, and we'll even get some Beck in here, and a whole bunch more. So please, by all means, hang around. This is Tame Impala, Lost in Yesterday, and it's right here at 91.3 WIEP. Good morning.

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Lucy Dacus at 91.3 WYEP. Before that, we heard from Depeche Mode. Dave C. with you on your Sunday morning. And WYEP has all the details on who's playing at this year's Dollar Bank Three Rivers Arts Festival. It's 7 days of free art and music produced by the Pittsburgh Cultural Trust. You can join Joey tomorrow morning at 9:20. He's going to talk with Randall Miller from the Cultural Trust and talk about who we can expect to see on stage at the festival. It all starts on June 5th and is going to span 2 weekends in June. There's going to be a short midweek pause as well. Randall will also tell us about the grand opening of Arts Landing, which is the festival's new long-term home, and it's an outdoor civic space in the Cultural District as well. You can hear the music lineup and get all the details tomorrow morning with Joey at 9:20 right here, 91.3 WYEP. Here's a classic from

0: Each month on WYEP, we amplify an artist from the Pittsburgh music scene on the local 913. 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
1: We hang out so much outside of the band that it doesn't really feel like we're doing band practice. 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

91.3 WYEP. That's J. Jerome 87. His real name is Joe Newman, and you might recognize him. He's from the band Alt-J. This is his first solo project. The album is called The Canyon. That song, Track and Field. I like that one a lot. I hope you enjoyed it as well. Ray LaMontagne was in there, as well as Bridget Calls Me Baby. Name of that one, Slumber Party. Dave C. with you for just a little while longer this morning. We've got music out from Death Cab for Cutie. They have a new album that's coming on June 5th. It's called I Built You a Tower. From that album, this is spectacular. I hope you think it's spectacular. I love it. It's Riptides right here, 91.3 WYEP.

WYEP's free live music festival is coming back to Schenley Plaza on the last Saturday in June. Save the date for our summer music festival, June 27th. This year's headliner is Kalamazoo power pop band Michigander. Tell me what you're thinking, 'cause I think I feel the same as you. They'll share the outdoor stage with Chicago-based indie rock band Rat Boys, country and folk rocker Joby Riccio, and Pittsburgh artists Cam Chambers and Cajon Concept. 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And we'll see you in Oakland for a day of free live music on June 27th.

Tedeschi Trucks Band at 91.3 WYEP. That's called I Got You. Before that, the White Stripes, a classic from them. The first time I heard from them was probably that song, Fell in Love with a Girl. The Flaming Lips as well, and talk about classics. Wow, She Don't Use Jelly. Dave C., that's going to do it for me. Thank you so much for spending part of your time with me this morning. And if you have friends or family who've ran in the Pittsburgh Marathon this morning or are currently running in the marathon, please get out there and cheer them on and make sure you've got, I don't know, probably an ice pack for afterwards. Lord knows I couldn't pull it off. I wish I could, but I don't think I'm quite there at that fitness level. This is the latest from Beck. A bit of a departure from him, but it's just a great song. It's called Ride Lonesome, 91.3 WYEP. Talk to you next Sunday.

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You have tuned in to 91.3 WYEP, and that is Aretha Franklin with her version of Dusty Springfield's hit Son of a Preacher Man. And we also had Clover County with Paradise Road from her album Finer Things, which came out last year. I'm Gretchen Unico, and thank you for joining me today. I'm with you every Sunday from 11 until 2, and we have got a lot coming up here. I've got music from Blondie, Devin Gilfillian. We've got Spoon, Natalie Merchant, new music as well from Mumford & Sons and the Fruit Bats. So a lot to look forward to here. And if you are going to be stepping away from your radio, maybe you're running errands and you're only in the car for a little bit, you can still listen to us online at WYEP.org in your typical browser, or you can use the WYEP app available where you get your apps. 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And right now we've got new music from the band Deer Tick coming to the Thunderbird on June 13th. Their new record comes out June 5th. This is Mary Singletary on WYEP.

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from Devin Gilfillian's new album, Time Will Tell. That's Hold On Hourglass. That record comes out June 26th. And you're listening here on 91.3 WYEP. Blondie with Picture This from Parallel Lines, one of my favorite records of the 70s. We also had The Shins with New Slang and Deer Tick. Mary Singletary. They have a show scheduled at the Thunderbird on June 13th. And you can find out more in our concert calendar at WYEP.org/concerts. Another great way you can figure out what concerts you want to go to this season is by signing up for our newsletter, Intune. That comes to you once a week on Tuesdays, and it has all of the upcoming shows you want to know about, stuff that was just announced, things coming up in the week, coming up in the month, recommendations from our DJs about some new artists you might want to check out, or people who are coming to town you may have never heard before. So that is all right to your inbox, very easy, at WYEP.org/intune. And you can sign up for that today so you can get your newsletter in just a couple days. Well, we've got Natalie Merchant coming up, new music from King Tuff, and this is new from Fruit Bats. Their album, The Landfill, will be out in June, and this is the title track on WYEP.

Our next free show in the WYEP Neighborhood Concert Series is coming up on Saturday, May 30th in Sewickley. 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And the ethereal alternative rock band Zinnia's Garden. All shows in the series are all ages and open to the public. 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A message from your friends at WYEP.

King Tough on 91.3 WIEP with Twisted on a Train. Natalie Merchant before that with Jealousy from Tiger Lily. Spoon, I Will Summon You from Gimme Fiction. And Fruit Bats, their new song, The Landfill. Their new record is coming out June 12th. And more new music is coming up here in just a few from Mumford & Sons and the Irish band Cardinals. And you can even check out a new song from a Pittsburgh artist if you go to WYEP.org and check out our local 913 for the month of May. We're officially in a new month, and that means another local 913 feature. 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And 957 is an indie rock band formed at Pitt. 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And they have a new song called Call Me, which you will hear probably in the next few hours. We have something coming up now, though, to get us back into it from the Foo Fighters, Best of You. Ah!

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1: Well, here's my final serenade. Here's a gun and here's a blade. Here's a picture that I saved too long.

Mumford & Sons with new music ahead of their appearance at Star Lake on June 14th. That is Here from their album Prize Fighter. You've tuned in to 91.3 WYEP and Steely Dan with Black Cow, one of my favorite records from 1977, Asia, and Foo Fighters with Best of You, going back to 2005 with that track. And we're heading into a new hour of music here soon. My name's Gretchen Unico. We are also heading into summer concert season, which means the WYEP Summer Music Festival is back. We're going to Schenley Plaza Saturday, June 27th, and this year's headliners are Michigander. We've also got Rat Boys, Joby Riccio, and Pittsburgh artists Cam Chambers and Cajon Concept. Find more details at WYEP.org/festival and join us in Oakland for some free live music on June 27th. Until then, this is the band Cardinals with Barbed Wire.

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That was 957 and Call Me. They are our local 913 artist this month. If you want to check out a live and direct session that they filmed with us, you can go listen to that at WYEP.org. We also had Steve Winwood with Higher Love. That was one of the songs we highlighted for Decades Week a few weeks back, going back to the music of 1986. And I'm Gretchen Unico. We've got a whole lot more music coming your way. We have Low Cut Connie with something new, also The Kinks, Amy Mann, and The Strokes all in our playlist today. Going to be a lot of fun and glad to have you along for the ride this Sunday afternoon. We have something coming up here from The Last Dinner Party. If you got to check out that live show at Stage AE not too long ago, they definitely put on a really cool, elaborate live show. Very involved band that likes to run around the stage. So that was pretty fun, and the audience was definitely into it. This is from their new record, From the Pyre. Been getting a lot of attention, and this is the song that I think they ended the encore with. It's called This Is the Killer Speaking on WYEP.

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91.3 WYEP with Low Cut Connie. Living in the USA is the title track of his latest album. And before that, Melissa Etheridge with I'm the Only One, a song that I can almost guarantee she's going to play when she is at the Carnegie of Homestead Music Hall this Tuesday. You can find more details about that show at WYEP.org/concerts. And The Last Dinner Party, a band that was just in town doing a concert. That is This Is the Killer speaking. And again, if you want to not miss your favorites when they come to town, make sure you're checking the concert calendar.

at WYEP.org/concerts and checking for ticket giveaways at WYEP.org/tickets. That is how you can go to some of those shows that you didn't even know you were going to go to. We are going to get into another set of songs here in a bit. I've got new music from Houndmouth and The Strokes, a band that is not coming to Pittsburgh, but if you feel like going out to Akron, Ohio, they are going to be out there this summer. You can, again, get some concert ticket giveaways for various shows if you go to WYEP.org/tickets. But let's get back into the tunes. This is from the artist Francis of Delirium. It's called Little Black Dress on WYEP.

WYEP's free live music festival is coming back to Schenley Plaza on the last Saturday in June. 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This year's headliner is Kalamazoo power pop band Michigander. 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They'll share the outdoor stage with Chicago-based indie rock band Rat Boys, country and folk rocker Joby Riccio, and Pittsburgh artists Cam Chambers and Cajon Concept. 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And we'll see you in Oakland for a day of free live music on June 27th. 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A message from your friends at WYEP.

That was Houndmouth with Tiger Blood. New music on 91.3 WYEP. Check out more new music on the Fresh Cuts playlist over at our website. That's WYEP.org/Fresh Cuts. We've got a rotating list of new songs for you to listen to over there. We also just had Amy Mann with Pavlov's Bell from her record Lost in Space. The Kinks taking us back to the early rock and roll era with You Really Got Me, but that is a song that was ahead of its time back in 1964. And we also had Francis of Delirium with Little Black Dress. And more where that came from here. I'm Gretchen Unico, by the way. And if you love this diverse playlist that's spanning decades, spanning new music, old music, and genres you don't hear elsewhere, then why not support WYEP today? 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

The Barr Brothers, they are some pretty talented guys. That is their newest song, Run Right Into It, here on WYEP. I can't get over the live and direct session they did where they played a guitar with a piece of thread, which I believe he said was like a Romanian traditional way of playing. It was really cool. I believe you can check out that live and direct over at our website. If it's not up there yet, there's a lot of other great ones to watch at WYEP.org. We also had Suzanne Vega with Caramel, and we listened to The Strokes' new song, Going Shopping. Their record, Reality Waits, will be out June 26th. And more exciting music to look forward to. The Dollar Bank Three Rivers Arts Festival is coming back, and WYP has the scoop on the artists who will be there this year. Tomorrow morning at 9:20, Joey's going to kick off the new week with the announcement. He's going to be talking to Randall Miller from the Cultural Trust about who will be on stage at this festival. It starts June 5th and will span the first two weekends of June with a little midweek pause. And we'll also hear about the grand opening of Arts Landing, which is the new home of the festival in the Cultural District. So hear the lineup and get all the details tomorrow at 9:20 on the morning show on WYEP. Goose has a new single for us. This is called

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That is Al Green. Here I am on 91.3 WYEP. And we also just heard from Courtney Barnett, her newest track that is called Sight Unseen. And you've tuned in to a new hour of music here on 91.3 WYEP. I'm Gretchen Unico, here until 2 o'clock this afternoon, looking ahead to some tracks from The Pretenders, Middle Kids, Oasis, Fantastic Cat, who were just in our studio for a live and direct session, and new music coming up next from his Golden Messenger. But before that, we've got some really great live music that you can hear. 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And right now, you can check out this new one from his Golden Messenger. It's called In the Middle of It.

Our next free show in the WYEP Neighborhood Concert Series is coming up on Saturday, May 30th in Sewickley. 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And the ethereal alternative rock band Zinnia's Garden. 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

That is the artist Kells, originally from Pittsburgh. She's making moves down in Atlanta these days, and that's her song Gone from her newest EP. She was with us for a live and direct session during the draft week when she was in town doing some pretty cool things around that. And you can check out our live and direct sessions that we've done recently at WYEP.org. We also heard from the Pretenders, Don't Get Me Wrong, Amy Winehouse, who I think must have been an influence on Kells, that was Back to Black, and His Golden Messenger with In the Middle of It from the new record, I'm People. We've got more new music from Metric and Fantastic Cats on the way, and you can check out some live music at this year's Summer Music Festival. We're coming back to Schenley Plaza Saturday, June 27th. And we have the indie rock band Michigander as our headliners this year. We'll also have Rat Boys on the bill and the singer-songwriter Joby Riccio, who you might have seen at our neighborhood concert series last year. And we'll also have some great Pittsburgh artists, Cam Chambers and Cajon Concept. You can learn more at WYEP.org/festival and mark your calendars for June 27th for a day of free live music. And this is new music now from Metric. It's called Victim of Luck.

0: I'm program director Liz Felix with some big news for WYEP. 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

Fantastic Cat with Donnie Takes the Bus. That is from their new record, Cat Out of Hell, and it's here on 91.3 WYEP. Oasis with Live Forever from Definitely Maybe. Middle Kids with Questions from their album Today We're the Greatest. And Metric, that's Victim of Luck from the new release, Romanticize the Dive. And more new music coming up here from Casey Musgraves, who just announced a show in Pittsburgh. 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That is our full list of free live shows. And one of them is probably going to be close to you. That's once again, all at WYEP.org. Well, we're going to get into this classic, I would say, Gorillaz track. This is Clint Eastwood on WYEP.

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1: We hang out so much outside of the band that it doesn't really feel like we're doing band practice. 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

Kacey Musgraves plays PPG Paints Arena September 8th, and that is her song Dry Spell. We also had The Smithereens, Blues Before and After, and Gorillaz with Clint Eastwood. It's Gretchen Unico here. I'm just about done for the day, but Barb will be in with more music for you, and then we've got some great shows tonight. Roots and Rhythm coming up at 5 p.m. with Jesse Novak, and the Bluegrass Jam Session at 8 with Bruce Mountjoy, and then wrapping it all up with the Grateful Dead Hour at 11 o'clock tonight. If you love the wide variety of programs you hear on WYEP, you can be part of something big to help the station. 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Well, I will see you next weekend. This is U2 with Song of the Future. Have a great rest of your day.

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WYEP new from Dermot Kennedy, Funeral, and before that, Ricky Lee Jones, Chuck E's In Love. I finally got to see her sing it live on a music cruise in March, and as you probably know, she's still pretty awesome. It is 2:08. Good afternoon. My name is Barb. Glad to be hanging out with you on this Sunday afternoon, the first weekend of May, and it finally feels a little bit more like May today. Mostly sunny with a high of 61. Partly cloudy tonight, low 47. Tomorrow, mostly sunny with a high near 73. We have partly sunny skies and 58 degrees. New music coming up from Mountain Joy and Gigi Perez, the Black Keys, and also something new from Joby Riccio. Here's John Mayer, Last Train Home, WYEP.

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This year's headliner is Kalamazoo power pop band Michigander. 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And we'll see you in Oakland for a day of free live music on June 27th. 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

91.3 WYEP. New music from the Black Keys, their blues cover, You Got to Lose, the Earl Hooker song, probably most famously covered by George Thorogood. And that's found on their latest release called Peaches, which came out on Friday. It is a blues cover album. Tori Amos before that. Cornflake Girl, Mary Clayton providing background vocals on that one. And Last Train Home, John Mayer, you may recognize Maren Morris doing background vocals on that song. 2:21 Sunday afternoon. We're going to go back now 55 years for Cat Stevens, Moonshadow on WYEP.

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91.3 WYEP, new from Mount Joy and Gigi Perez, In the Middle. Rafael Sadiq before that, title track of Stone Rollin', which came out 15 years ago. Rafael celebrating his 60th birthday this month. Arlo Parks' new one, Two-Sided, and Cat Stevens' Moon Shadow. It is 2:34. I'm Barb, and I got a new one now from Bruce Hornsby. This is the title track of Indigo Park.

Our next free show in the WYEP Neighborhood Concert Series is coming up on Saturday, May 30th in Sewickley. Join us for two great Pittsburgh-based artists at Big Sewickley Creek Brewery. Singer-songwriter Bill Deasy. Why do you turn the blue sky gray? And the ethereal alternative rock band Zinnia's Garden. All shows in the series are all ages and open to the public. 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

91.3 WYEP In Your Ocean. That is new from Iron and Wine. Before that, Canadian Feist with My Moon, My Man. The Jayhawks did I'd Run Away and Indigo Park, new from Bruce Hornsby. 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Well, Joby Riccio will be coming to WYEP's Summer Music Festival next month, and she has new music out, a new album coming out later this month called Face the Feeling. This is Love of the Song on WYEP.

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91.3 WYEP. Simple Minds, Don't You Forget About Me. It's from the Breakfast Club soundtrack, a breakthrough international hit for them. And originally, they decided they did not want to record it, but they did. And well, history, it did very well for them, obviously. And also heard from Bahamas, their new one, The Bridge. It's 3:08 Sunday afternoon. I'm Barb. And coming up, new music from the Cockroaches, Sun Little, and Baby Rose. This afternoon will be mostly sunny, high 61, partly cloudy tonight, low 47, and mostly sunny tomorrow with a high near 73, partly sunny, and holding on to 58 degrees. This is new music from Sam Fender and Olivia Dean. The song is Rain Me In.

0: with some big news for WYEP. 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

American Dream on WYEP from Alabama Shakes. Nick Lowe before that, Lover's Jamboree, a song he wrote with Paul Carrack. And Sam Fender and Olivia Dean, Rain Me In. That song went to number one in the UK and picked up the Brit Award for Song of the Year. Hope you liked it. 322, I'm Barb. This next one is a new one.

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91.3 WYEP, the rest of me, Michael Kiwanuka, who is celebrating his 39th birthday today. Bob Marley before that, Is This Love? Lenny Kravitz, title track of his 1993 album, Are You Gonna Go My Way? And Friends Again, new from Baby Rose. Coming up, new music from The Cockroaches. It is 3:37 Sunday afternoon, and this is new from Sun Little.

WYEP's free live music festival is coming back to Schenley Plaza on the last Saturday in June. 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This year's headliner is Kalamazoo power pop band Michigander. 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And we'll see you in Oakland for a day of free live music on June 27th.

Eurythmics, title track of Sweet Dreams Are Made of This on 91.3 WYEP. Foo Fighters before that, Learn to Fly, that is on there. There is Nothing Left to Lose release, which picked up the Grammy for Best Rock Album. And Sun Little, his new one, Whip the Wind. It is 3:49. And WYEP has the details on who's playing at this year's Dollar Bank Three Rivers Arts Festival. 7 days of free art and music produced by the Pittsburgh Cultural Trust. Join Joey Spehar tomorrow morning at 9:20 when he'll talk with Randall Miller from the Cultural Trust about who we can expect to see on stage at the festival. It all starts June 5th and will span the first 2 weekends of June with a short midweek pause. Randall will also tell us all about the grand opening of Arts Landing, which is the festival's new long-term home and outdoor civic space in the cultural district. Hear the music lineup and get all the details tomorrow morning at 9:20 on 91.3 WYEP. The Cockroaches, also known as the Rolling Stones, have a new release coming out in July, and this is their new song, Rough and Twisted.

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91.3 WYEP. New music from Cassius Culpepper, Man of His Word. Before that, Patti Smith and Because the Night, a song she co-wrote with Bruce Springsteen. And you also may remember the version from 10,000 Maniacs. Hello, I'm Barb. First weekend of May. Glad you're listening today. I got new music on the way from Temples and Ryan Bingham. And now we're going to hear from Beck from his Grammy Award-winning album, Colors. This is Up All Night.

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Kevin Morby, Javelin. It's from his new album, Little Wide Open, which comes out on May 15th. Before that on WYEP, we heard from Bjork and Army of Me and Up All Night, Beck. This is the Lumineers, So Long.

Our next free show in the WYEP Neighborhood Concert Series is coming up on Saturday, May 30th in Sewickley. 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Singer-songwriter Bill Deasy. And the ethereal alternative rock band Zinnia's Garden. All shows in the series are all ages and open to the public. 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

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Their new release, Bliss, comes out next month. Music from Camp before that, Let Things Go. Sweet Seasons from Carole King, the only charting single from her music release of 1972. And So Long from the Lumineers. Well, there's something big happening at WYEP this month. 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Coming up at 5 o'clock, Roots and Rhythm with Jesse. And now one of the acts will be at WYEP Summer Music Festival next month, Rat Boys. This is Penny in the Lake.

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New music from Father John Misty on WYEP, The Old Law. Nick Drake with Place to Be and Penny in the Lake from the Chicago band Rat Boys. Coming up at 5 o'clock, Roots and Rhythm with Jesse. 8 o'clock, it's the Bluegrass Jam Session hosted by Bruce Mountjoy. At 11, the Grateful Dead Hour. Please stay tuned. My name is Barb. I appreciate you tuning in on Sunday afternoons. Ryan Bingham, new album comes out this month called They Call Us the Lucky Ones. This is Ballad of the Texas Gentleman, new Ryan Bingham on WYEP.

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91.3 WYEP. That was Buddy and Julie Miller with a version of Bob Dylan's Wallflower. And then to begin Roots and Rhythm, we heard from Bob Dylan with a demo version of Wallflower recorded in 1971, as we do each and every week, starting the show out with two different versions of the same song. This is Roots and Rhythm, your Pittsburgh weather forecast for tonight. Partly cloudy with low temperatures around 47. For tomorrow, it's going to be mostly sunny with highs near 71. Tomorrow night, isolated showers and thunderstorms before 7 p.m. Scattered showers and thunderstorms later in the evening. Mostly cloudy with lows around 59. For Tuesday, there's a chance of showers and thunderstorms possible after 2 p.m. It'll be partly sunny with highs near 76. Currently mostly cloudy and windy, and temperatures are at 57. It is 5 minutes after 5 o'clock. My name's Jesse Novak. I'm your host here on WYEP every Sunday from 5 until 8 p.m. Thanks for tuning in. We've got music coming up during the 5 o'clock hour. From the Grateful Dead, we're going to listen to Doug Somm. We've got a deep cut from Alvin Youngblood Heart a little bit later. Right now, we're going to do something new from the Cordovas from their record Back to Life. This is a great song from them called Step Outside on Roots and Rhythm on 91.3 WYEP.

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1: We hang out so much outside of the band that it doesn't really feel like we're doing band practice. 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

91.3 WYEP from her brand new record Middle of Nowhere. That is Kacey Musgraves with Dry Spell. Cool song from her. Guy Clark did Hank Williams Said It Best. Before that, from the American Beauty album, we listened to The Grateful Dead with Friend of the Devil. And new music from Cordova's began that set, a song from them called Step Outside from their new record Back to Life. WYEP's Day of Free Live Music is coming back to Schenley Plaza on Saturday, June 27th. Kalamazoo indie rockers Michigan Lender will headline this year along with Chicago band Rat Boys, Americana songwriter Joby Riccio, and Pittsburgh artists Cam Chambers and Cajon Concept. 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It's 20 minutes after 5 p.m. Good afternoon to you. This is Roots and Rhythm. I'm

WYEP's free live music festival is coming back to Schenley Plaza on the last Saturday in June. Save the date for our summer music festival, June 27th. This year's headliner is Kalamazoo power pop band Michigander. Tell me what you're thinking, 'cause I think I feel the same as you. They'll share the outdoor stage with Chicago-based indie rock band Rat Boys, country and folk rocker Joby Riccio, and Pittsburgh artists Cam Chambers and Cajon Concept. 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And we'll see you in Oakland for a day of free live music on June 27th.

91.3 WYEP, some new music there from Snowcaps. It's called Angel Wings. Before that, Robert Earl Keen did The Road Goes On Forever. We heard from Doug Somm with Is Anybody Going to San Antone? And new music from The Nude Party began that set. A very cool song from them called Juarez. It is 20 minutes until 6 p.m. Good afternoon to you. This is Roots and Rhythm, and I'm Jesse Novak. We've got music coming up from Alvin Youngblood Heart. Right now, we're going to do one from Dave Alvin. This is Walk Right In on Roots and Rhythm on 91.3 WYEP.

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91.3 WYEP. That is music from Barbara Dane. That's her version of Who's Gonna Shoe Your Pretty Little Foot. Before that, Alvin Youngblood Heart did Tallacatcha. That comes from his record Territory that came out in 1998. And Dave Alvin before that did Walk Right In from the record Public Domain, Songs from the Wild Land. It is 10 minutes until 6 p.m. Jesse here with you. You're tuned into Roots and Rhythm here on WYEP. I've got one from JJ Cale coming up shortly. Right now, from their new album Wooden, this is Natural Child with the song Smokin' in the Kitchen on Roots and Rhythm on 91.3 WYEP.

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91.3 WYEP, new music out of Portland, Oregon from Cruise Control. The name of that song is Falling Mountain. And before that, we heard The Faces with Ooh La La, going back to 1973 for that one. Your Pittsburgh weather forecast for tonight. It'll be partly cloudy with lows around 47. Tomorrow looks like it's going to be a beautiful day here in Pittsburgh, mostly sunny with highs near 71. Tomorrow night, isolated showers and thunderstorms in the evening, mostly cloudy with a low around 59. And Tuesday, it looks like more showers and thunderstorms are possible, partly sunny with highs near 78. Right now, mostly cloudy. It's a little bit windy and temperatures are at 57. It is 6:07. You're tuned in to Roots and Rhythm here on WYEP. Good evening to you. I'm Jesse. I'm your host every Sunday from 5 until 8 p.m. Hope you're doing great out there. We've got music coming up from Terry Allen. We've got The Knitters. A little bit later, we'll get into one from Albert King. Right now, we're going to do something new from the Pink Stones. They've got a new record out called Thank the Lord, It's the Pink Stones. We're going to do a song from that called Too Busy on 91.3 WYEP.

Our next free show in the WYEP Neighborhood Concert Series is coming up on Saturday, May 30th in Sewickley. 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And the ethereal alternative rock band Zinnia's Garden. 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

91.3 WYEP. Music there from the Flamin' Groovies. The name of that song is 3220. And before that, we heard from Lucinda Williams with Stop Breaking Down. Terry Allen did Amarillo Highway, and the Pink Stones began that set with a cool new song called Too Busy. There's something big happening at WYEP this month. 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It is 20 minutes after 6 p.m. This is Roots and Rhythm. I'm Jesse Novak. Music on the way from the Knitters. A little bit later, we'll get into one from Albert King. Right now, we're going to get into some brand new music. High Noon Hymns is the title of the new record by the Long Riders. We're going to do a fun one from that. It's called Four Winters Away on Roots and Rhythm on 91.3 WYEP.

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91.3 WYEP, that's Hermanos Gutierrez with Low Sun. Before that, Los Lobos did Kiko in the Lavender Moon. That record is incredible. The production on it is just so good. The Knitters before that did Burning House of Love, and new music from the Long Riders started that set out with Four Winters Away. It is 6:35. You're tuned into Roots and Rhythm. I've got music on the way from Ann Peebles. Right now we're going to do one from Albert King. This is Born Under a Bad Sign on Roots and Rhythm on 91.3 WYEP.

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91.3 WYEP from the Heart Again Records. That is Muddy Waters doing Cross-Eyed Cat. Ann Peebles before that did Slipped, Tripped, and Fell in Love from her record Straight from the Heart. And Albert King began that set Born Under a Bad Sign. It's about 10 minutes until 7 p.m. This is Roots and Rhythm. I've got music from the Blasters coming up. Right now, we're going to get into some brand new music by an artist who goes by the name Paisley Fields. They have a new record out called Are You Mad at Me? We're going to do a song from it called Straight Panic Defense on Roots and Rhythm on 91.3 WYEP.

in my knees and a wobble in my walk, and I'm trembling and I'm shaking. When you take me in your arms and talk romance, my heart starts doing a Saint Vitus dance, and I'm panting.

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91.3 WYEP from his brand new record Unwanted. That is Dale Watson with If You Really Love Me, Outlive Me. And Townes Van Zandt before that began the 7 o'clock hour. It was Tecumseh Valley from his record Our Mother the Mountain. Your Pittsburgh weather forecast for tonight, partly cloudy with lows around 47. For tomorrow, it'll be mostly sunny, highs near 71. Tomorrow night, there is a chance of showers and thunderstorms. Throughout the evening, mostly cloudy with lows around 59. For Tuesday, there's a chance of showers with thunderstorms possible in the afternoon. Partly sunny, highs near 76. Currently, it is mostly cloudy. A little bit windy out there, and temperatures are at 56. And it is about 10 minutes after 7 o'clock. My name's Jesse. This is Roots and Rhythm. Thank you for tuning in to WYEP today. And at 8 o'clock, just a reminder that Bruce Mountjoy will be up then with the Bluegrass Jam Session. I've got music on the way during the 7 o'clock hour from the band. We're going to listen to Robert Johnson in there. We've also got music from Aretha Franklin later in the hour. Right now, we're going to do something brand new from Benjamin Todd. Benjamin Todd is mostly known as the lead singer and guitar player in Lost Dog Street Band. He's also a solo artist. We're going to listen to a brand new solo single from him. This is Vengeance and Grace by Benjamin Todd on Roots and Rhythm on 91.3 WYEP.

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91.3 WYEP. That was a fun one from Memphis Mini. It was If You See My Rooster. Before that, Mississippi Fred McDowell did I'm Going Down to the River. We heard from the band before that with Rag Mama Rag and some fantastic new music.

Mama Rag, and some fantastic new music began that set. It was Benjamin Todd with Vengeance and Grace. WYEP has all of the details on who's playing at this year's Dollar Bank Three Rivers Arts Festival, 7 days of free art and music produced by the Pittsburgh Cultural Trust. Join Joey Spihar tomorrow morning at 9:20 when he's going to be talking with Randall Miller from the Cultural Trust about who we can expect to see on stage at the festival. It all starts June 5th and will span the first 2 weekends of June with a short midweek pause. Randall will also tell us all about the grand opening of Arts Landing, which is the festival's new long-term home and outdoor civic space in the Cultural District. Hear the music lineup and get all the details tomorrow morning. It's 9:20 on 91.3 WYEP. Good evening to you. I'm Jesse Novak. Thank you for tuning in to WYEP today. I've got music on the way from Robert Johnson right now. Some brand new music from Holly Golightly. This is a great song from her. It's called Time on Roots and Rhythm on 91.3 WYEP.

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91.3 WYEP with some blues for you this Sunday evening on Roots and Rhythm. That was Skip James doing Devil Got My Woman. Before that, Robert Johnson did Crossroad Blues. Good evening to you. This is Roots and Rhythm, and I'm Jesse Novak. And coming up at 8 o'clock, we've got Bruce Mountjoy with the Bluegrass Jam Session. Stay tuned for that. I have one from Aretha Franklin coming up shortly. Right now, we're going to do one from Como Mamas on Roots and Rhythm on 91.3 WYEP.

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Singer-songwriter Bill Deasy. And the ethereal alternative rock band Zinnia's Garden. All shows in the series are all ages and open to the public. 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

91.3 WYEP. Music there from Snooks Eaglin. That was his beautiful take on the gospel classic Down by the Riverside. Before that, we listened to Aretha Franklin doing a version of People Get Ready. That one originally written by Curtis Mayfield for The Impressions. And Como Mamas began that set. A cool song from them called Hold On to God's Unchanging Hand. This is Roots and Rhythm, and I'm Jesse Novak. We are just about to set sail right now for the week, and Bruce Mountjoy is going to take over with the Bluegrass Jam session from 8 to 11 p.m. Stay tuned for that. It's always a great time here on WYEP. Thanks for tuning in to Independent Public Radio here in Pittsburgh today. We appreciate your listenership. I will be back next week. Until then, I'm going to leave you with one from Tom Waits. This is his version of Blind Willie Johnson's Soul of a Man on Roots and Rhythm on 91.3 WYEP.

0: All right, thank you very much, Mr. Jesse Novak, for another wonderful Roots and Rhythm mix this afternoon. Finishing up the show this afternoon with something from Bones Owens and an appropriately titled tune called The Sunday Fix. That is from his release, Best Western. Well, good evening. 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WYEP weather for this evening, partly cloudy with an overnight low around 47 degrees. Tomorrow, sunny with a high near 71. Tomorrow night, showers and thunderstorms before 7 p.m., then scattered showers and thunderstorms, mostly cloudy with a low around 59 degrees. It is currently 57 degrees outside the WYP Community Broadcast Center on the south side of Pittsburgh. 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

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On the World Wide Web, my name is Bruce Mountjoy. I'll be here with you until 11 o'clock, playing your favorite traditional and contemporary bluegrass music. We have the Bluegrass Calendar of Events coming up at 9 o'clock to let you know what's taking place in our little corner of the bluegrass world. And we have some brand new bluegrass to share with you this evening as well. So let's start off the show tonight with something brand new from Della May. Their new single from their upcoming release, Magic Accident, is called Outrun Him.